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0: The newly refurbished Seaside Pub, formerly known as the Beach Bar, are kindly giving away £20 to spend in their bar or restaurant. 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

0: Yeah. What's up? What's up? Yeah. This is the AJ. Donald Jones. And I left eye.
1: What up?
0: Keep it flowing.
1: What up? Say what?
0: What's up?
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If a picture paints a thousand words, then why can't I paint you? The words will never show the you I've come to know. And if a face could launch a thousand ships, then where am I to go? 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
3: 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Right, your local weather for the island. Today's going to be largely dry day with plenty of sunshine developing once early cloud and lingering showers dissipate throughout the morning. Warm or very warm day, but breezy day with moderate winds. This evening tonight, we'll have a mix of clear spells, very romance clouds at times. During the early hours, a band of heavy rain will feed in from the south, bringing the risk of thunderstorms in places. Sunset today will be at 3 minutes to 8. Your pollution is low, your UV is moderate, and your pollen is low. Highest temperature today, we're looking at 24 degrees. Your low is 18. There is a yellow warning out for thunderstorms, which is running until 10 o'clock this evening. So small chance of thunderstorms. And if they do hit, it'll be quite lively. Right, let's have a look at your tide times for Sheerness today. Currently, we are on a low tide until 12:30 this afternoon. Then we'll have high tide 5.20 metres. And then your low tide this evening will be at 10 minutes to 7 at 1.03 metres. That's it, you're up to date. Traffic and travel is next.
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3: Okay, so let's have a look and see what's happening out there on the roads, on the rails this morning. So, looking across the island, and nothing to tell you about at the moment, all looking very quiet out there this morning. Over onto the mainland this morning, A249, the Sheppey crossing in both directions. No problems there, no problems on the King's Ferry Bridge either. Looking over into Sittingbourne looking clear and free-flowing at the moment. The A249 going down to the Stockbury flyover, all approaches there, including the M2 in both directions, looking okay. A249, Detlin Hill, that's clear right the way down to the M20 roundabout. The M20 in both directions, that's looking okay as well. A249 from the M20 roundabout down to Maidstone, looking okay, and roads around Maidstone are also looking light. Local trains from Sheerness on Sea to Sittingbourne. Next train will be the 7:13 service from Platform 1. It's calling at Queenborough, Kemsley. Gets you to Sittingbourne at 7:31. If you miss that one or you want to later search, you've got the 7:46 and the 8:17. And that's it. 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

Gateway Lynn there and Rush Hour from 1988. And that's how we start things on a Wednesday morning here on the Get Up and Go Breakfast Show. Myself, Wayne C, taking you through until 10 o'clock this morning. Coming up between now and then, I've got your feel-good music for your Wednesday morning. We've also got about 7.45, we've got a quiz for you. Nice, easy one for you today. Also coming up a little bit later on, we've got your news headlines. We've got our showbiz news, our section that we call Who Knew News, plus loads more, including your weather. Traffic and travel on the hour and half past the hour, so your next one will be in just over 15 minutes time. 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And also, we are now on DAB across Swale and Medway. So many ways to listen, many ways to get in touch. So why not take your community radio station wherever you go today? Also, I just forgot for a second, coming up on the show as well, at about 10 past 8 this morning, we will play a tribute to the late, the great Dolly Parton. We'll have three songs from Dolly as a tribute from us here at Sheppy FM. So that's coming your way as well. Right, just to come in, Trevor is quick this morning. Yes, he is. Midweek update on the Sheppy chart. Hugo and Friends are looking to hold the top spot again. However, Stella Lefty with Boston and Sienna Spyro with Great Expectation have made significant gains that could topple them. The highest new entry at the moment looks likely to be Fontaine DC with Marianne. So there you go. That's all what's happening on Sunday. And of course, you can catch Trevor. He's here on a Drive Time this afternoon. So catch Trevor. He'll have loads of stuff for you, I'm sure. Right, let's kick things off then. I've got Girls Aloud with The Promise, number one from 2008. Bob Sinclair with Love Generation. Callum Scott, Are You The Reason? Thompson Twins and more.

0: Sinclair there, featuring Gary Pine and Love Generation from 2006, right here, Sheppey FM 92.2. Right, we are going to go into a couple of messages from come from some of our sponsors. That's a Tiffany. I'm going to do some Dolly Parton a little bit later on. As I said, 10 past 8 this morning, we will do three songs from the late, the great Dolly. Right now, though, as I said, a couple of messages from some of our sponsors. Coming up after that, I've got Thompson Twins with Hold Me Now. Callum Scott, You Are The Reason from 2018. Dave Clark, 5, and loads more. Do not go anywhere.
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Now, from 1983, right here, Sheppey FM 92.2. Coming up next, I've got Callum Scott, You Are The Reason, from 2018. That will take us up nicely to our traffic and travel. We'll let you know what's happening out there on the roads and on the rails this morning.

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2: Okay, so exactly, what is it, 7:31? Just went over. Looking at the roads out there this morning, looking across the island, nothing to say about at the moment. It's all looking very quiet out there this morning. Over onto the mainland this morning, A249, the Sheppey crossing in both directions. That's looking okay, no problems there this morning. King's Ferry Bridge also looking okay this morning. Over into Sittingbourne, all clear over there. All the schools are still off until next week. A249 going down to the Stockbury flyover, all approaches there, including the M2 in both directions, looking okay. A249 Detling Hill, that's clear until you get down to the top of the hill. Then you've got about 4 minutes off delays going down to the M20 roundabout. M20 itself in both directions looking okay. A249 from the M20 roundabout down to Maidstone looking okay. All I've got in Maidstone at the moment is Fairmeadow coming into town. You've got about 3 minutes of traffic, going out of town. You've got about 3 minutes off delays at the moment. Right, looking at your local trains from Sheerness on Sea to Sittingbourne. Next train will be the 7:46 service from Platform 1. It's calling at Queenborough, Swale, Kemsley, gets you to Sittingbourne at 8:05. If you miss that one or you want a later service, you've got 8:17 and 8:46. And that's it. That's all I've got on my screens at the moment. But if you know something that we're not reporting, please get in contact and let me know. 01795 665 898. You can also text 07 938 221 617. 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And that is it. You're up to date. Your next update will be in just under half an hour at 8 o'clock. And with that, you know, up to date.
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Dave Clark, Five There, and Glad All Over, number one back in 1964, right here at Sheppey FM 92.2. Right, yes, don't forget, coming up at around 10 past 8 this morning, so about another half an hour, we will do three songs back to back for the late, the great Dolly Parton, who sadly, if you didn't know, passed away yesterday evening. So yes, a big loss in the music world, across the world. So yes, we will be playing tribute to her a little bit later on. Right, coming up, I've got George Ezra, Hold My Girl from 2018, The Lighthouse Family with Hi, also Fontaines DC with Marianne, that song hoping to get to number one this week in the Sheppey chart. And also coming up a little bit later on, we'll have this week's number one from the Sheppey chart. So all that to look forward to and more. And plus, coming up in just over 5 minutes' time, we'll open up today's quiz.

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1: Okay, so let's play Wayne's Number Trivia Quiz. How do we play, I hear you ask? Well, I'm going to give you three questions. Each question has a number for the answer. All you need to do is add all three answers together. Give me your end total. It's as easy as that. Right, so with the passing of Dolly Parton yesterday, it would have been rude not to have done today's trivia quiz about the late, great Dolly Parton. Right, so we've got three questions about Dolly Parton, so if you are up on your general knowledge about music and Dolly Parton in particular, you should know these questions. Right, so question number one. Dolly Parton grew up in a large family, including Dolly herself. How many children were there in the Parton family? So Dolly Parton grew up in a large family, including Dolly herself. How many children were there in the Parton family? When you got that answer, add it to this one. At what age did Dolly Parton make her grand old Oprah debut? What age did Dolly Parton make her grand old Oprah debut? When you got both of those added together, add it to this last one. Dolly's famous theme park, Dollywood, officially opened under that name in 1986. But what day of May did it open? Dolly's famous theme park, Dollywood, officially opened under that name in 1986. But what day of May did it open? When you got all three answers, you've added them together, and you're certain that you got the correct answer, then give us a call in the studio.
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1: 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No prizes today, just playing for fun. And if you missed those questions, don't worry. We'll get them up onto Facebook. Give me about 5 minutes to type that all up. We'll get it up onto Facebook for you, and the ways to get in touch as well. All on the Sheppy FM 92.2 Facebook group. As I said, we've got a tribute of three songs coming up, a tribute to Dolly Parton. That'll be about 20 minutes time at 10 past 8. Right now though, let's play some more great music. Fontaine's DC with Marianne, that one looking to claim the top spot of the Sheppy chart this week. Also got Newton Faulkner with Dream Catch Me from 2007, Nick Kershaw, and loads more.

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2: Okay, exactly 8 o'clock. Let's have a look and see what's happening out there on the roads and on the rails this morning. So, looking across the island, nothing to say about at the moment. It's all looking very quiet out there at the moment. Over onto the mainland, the A249 Sheppey crossing in both directions looking okay. No problems on the King's Ferry Bridge. Over into Sittingbourne, all looking quiet in Sittingbourne at the moment. All the schools are still closed at the moment. The A249 going down to the Stockbury flyover, all approaches there, including the M2 in both directions, looking okay. A249, Detlin Hill, it's clear until you get down to the top of the hill. Then you've got about 5 minutes off delays there this morning, going down to the M20 roundabout. M20 itself in both directions, looking okay. A249 from the M20 roundabout down to Maidstone, looking okay. And all I've got in Maidstone at the moment is Fairmeadow going into town. You've got about 3 minutes off delays caused by roadworks ongoing there at the moment. Right, local trains from Sheerness on Sea to Sittingbourne. Next train will be the 8:17 service from Platform 1. Calling at Queenborough, Kemsley gets you to Sittingbourne at 8:35. If you missed that one or you want the latest service, you've got 8:46 and the 9:17. And that's it. That's all I've got on my screen at the moment. But if you know something we're not reporting, please get in contact. 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Your next update will be in around just under half an hour at 8:30. 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

0: Pete Kershaw there, and I Won't Let the Sun Go Down on Me from 1983. Good morning to Danny. Also, good morning to Gary with the correct answer for today's quiz. We'll give you a reminder of that in about 20 past this morning. Right, coming up, got Dermot Kennedy with Better Days from 2021, and then we'll do our tribute to the late, the great Dolly Parton.
1: Better days are coming,

Dermot Kennedy there, and Better Days. Right, we are going to do three songs back to back now for the late, the great Dolly Parton. If you don't know, she passed away yesterday evening, so the news was broke yesterday evening. And I've got a bit of a thing to read as well. It says Dolly Parton's passed away and tributes have been pouring in from everywhere. She'd been dealing with long-running health issues and had missed a string of gigs. And just days before she died, she spoke about how she'd neglected her own health while caring for her husband, Carl, who she lost last year. Actors she worked with have been sharing memories. Julia Roberts called her magical. Lily Tomlin said she had no words, and Henry Winkler said the world had lost a treasure. Also, Dolly Parton wrote and recorded a song, sealed it in a time capsule, and won't allow it to be opened until 2045. She said it bothered her for years because she desperately wanted to dig it up. She even joked she'd be 99 by the time she hears it. She called it a really good song and couldn't believe she'd agreed to hide it away. So there you go. She also talked about like she'd buried one of her kids, saying it burned her up inside knowing it was locked away. So 2045 is when we'll hear that song. So yes, don't think I'll be 2045. That's a long way away yet. Right, yes, 19 years. Right, coming up, as I said, we are going to do a tribute to Dolly Parton. I've got three songs lined up. I've got 9 to 5. Tiffany asked for that one as well. She said it was a childhood favourite song. Also coming up, we've got Jolene, and we're going to finish off with Kenny Rogers and Dolly Parton with Islands in the Stream. This is our tribute to the late, the great Dolly Parton, straight after this short message.

0: tribute, or my tribute, to the late, the great Dolly Parton, who passed away yesterday evening, aged 80. So, kicked things off with 9 to 5. We also had Jolene, and finishing there with Kenny Rogers, Dolly Parton. I bet they're both singing that up there now, aren't they? And Islands in the Stream. Right, coming up, let's... I've forgotten. See? Knocked off me perch, as they say. Right, let's give you a quick reminder of today's quiz.
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0: Okay. Okay, so let's have a look at today's quiz then. Right, as Dolly Parton passed away yesterday, I thought it's only right that we do the number trivia quiz about Dolly Parton. So, three questions. Do you

0: Grand Ole Opry debut. What age did Dolly Parton make her Grand Ole Opry debut? And when you've added both of those together, add it to this last one. Dolly's famous theme park, Dollywood, officially opened under that name in 1986. But what day of May did it open? And if you've got all three answers, you've added them together, and you're certain that you've got the correct answer, then why not give us a call in the studio?
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0: And don't forget, you can also message the studio for free via the free Sheppy FM app, available on Android and iOS devices. Lines for the quiz will close in just over 25 minutes time at 8.50, 8.55 or thereabouts. I will reveal the correct answer and tell you who's got it correct this morning. No prizes today, just playing for fun. Coming up, I'm going to try and fit it in before the traffic and travel, today's news headlines, hopefully, he says. Coming up, I've got music from ABBA with Dancing Queen, number one from 1976, and then we'll try and fit in that that news headlines. This is your award-winning 92.2. We are Sheppy FM 92.2. We are the island's favourite radio station. And don't forget, we are now on DAB across Slough and Medway.
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0: Abbott there, and Dancing Queen, number one back in 1976. Right here, Sheppey FM 92.2. Right, I've got less than a minute before the traffic and travel kicks in. 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
0: Okay, exactly 8:30. Let's have a look and see what's happening out there on the roads and on the rails this morning. So looking across the island, nothing to say about at the moment. It's all looking very quiet and free-flowing at the moment. Over onto the mainland this morning, A249, the Sheppey crossing in both directions. That's looking okay. No problems on the King's Ferry Bridge over into Sydney. All looking okay over there at the moment. All the schools are still closed, which is good. Next week, pandemonium. Right, A249 going down to the Stockbury flyover. All approaches there. M2 in both directions, also looking okay. A249 Detlin Hill going right the way down to the M20 roundabout. That's all clear in both directions. The M20 in both directions, that's looking okay. A249 from the M20 roundabout down to Maidstone, looking okay. And all I've got in Maidstone at the moment. Fair Meadow going into town. You've got roadworks there, so 4 minutes of delays there this morning going up there. Right, let's have a look at your local trains from Sheerness on Sea to Sittingbourne. Next train is the 8:46 service from Platform 1. It's calling all stations. Queenborough, Swale, Kemsley gets you to Sittingbourne at 9:05. If you miss that one or you want the latest service, you've got the 9:17 and the 9:47. And that's it. That's all I've got on my screens at the moment. But if you know something we're not reporting, please get in contact. 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

0: Peter, Bjorn and John there, and young folks from 2007, right here, Sheppey FM 92.2. Right, good morning to Jake. He's asking for Jolene by Dolly Parton. Already played that 10 past 8. We done a tribute to Dolly Parton where we played three songs, and Jolene was one of them. So if you was listening, you would know. Yes. Right, what's going on? My screen keeps going away with me. It keeps on scrolling up without me doing anything. So in a minute, I'm going to give it a kick. Yes, that's how I sort everything out. Any problems, I'll give it a kick. Yeah. Or what's the one that they normally do? Switch it off and switch it on. Yeah. That's a good one. Right, let's have a look at the news headlines, some of them that are reaching us this morning. So energy bills are expected to rise this winter to the highest level for 3 years. Under a price cap to be announced by the industry regulator today, the cap will reflect the rise in the wholesale cost of gas, and it will hit bills just as the colder weather arrives in October until the end of December. Analysts expect Ofgem to say prices will go up by 4%, affecting those on variable tariffs. And also in the news, downpours and thunderstorms will continue to bring the risk of flooding to parts of the UK today. A yellow warning for thunderstorms is valid all day, covering much of the Midlands, parts of northern and eastern and southern England, as well as the far east of Wales. The rain could be heavy enough to bring flash flooding and travel disruption, with lightning and large hail posing additional hazards. We've got a warning, a yellow warning for thunderstorms in this area. So if you do get caught out in one, do take care, and be patient, as there may be travel disruption. Right, it says here the head of the CIA has travelled to Moscow for unannounced talks. John Ratcliffe reportedly arrived in the Russian capital on Tuesday. Neither Washington or Moscow have confirmed the nature of the visit or who he was due to meet. In-person talks between high-level American and Russian officials are rare. Fast-tracking data confirms a large US military aircraft travelled to Russia from the US via Latvia on Tuesday. It departed later on Tuesday, so there you go. Also in the news, as we said earlier, Dolly Parton has passed away aged 80 yesterday. Tributes have been pouring in from everywhere. She was known for her music. Not only that, she was in films and loads of sitcoms. There was a sitcom as well that she was in as well. Can't think of the name at the moment, but it come to me. Right, let's get back to some more great music here on Sheppey FM 92.2. Baby Bird, You're Gorgeous, that's coming up from 1996. And this week's number one, a Hugo featuring an Ultranate with Moving to the Sun. Stereophonics and loads more. But as I said, we've got a couple of messages from some of our sponsors. We'll be right back after these.
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baby bird there. You're gorgeous from 1996 right here, Sheppy FM 92.2. Right, we're going to press pause on the music for just a second whilst we read out our Who Knew news section of the show. So it says here that forecasters say intense thunderstorms are hitting today with yellow warnings across England and Wales. They're talking lightning, hail, strong winds and the kind of rain that arrives all at once, up to 30 millimetres in under an hour and even 40 to 50 millimetres in a couple of hours in some spots. Homes and businesses could flood, roads might close and driving is set to be dodgy thanks to sudden surface water. People are being told to secure anything that could fly off bins, sheds, gazebos, basically anything that isn't nailed down. And today is National Dog Day. Yeah, apparently. 3 in 4 dog parents think that their furry mate is the main character of their family. 76% said that, according to new research. A survey of dog parents found that pups are also highly regarded, that a majority think of their dog as their child. 84%. Because of this, twice the number of us think of the dog before anyone else after a stressful day, even more than their partner. 41% of that. That's not good, is it? Thinking about the dog before your partner. Nah, something's wrong there. Don't know, it depends how bad your partner is, I suppose. Right, also it says here, millions of us can't remember skills and facts that we learnt as children, such as how to read music, long division, and using a protractor. Can't even say it properly. Half of those quizzed in a survey said they can't do algebra, while 1 in 5 cannot tell the difference between verbs and adverbs. More than a fifth struggle with quotes from Shakespeare, a quarter are baffled by the difference between an isosceles, I can't even say that, and a triangle. And 16% have forgotten what photosynthesis is. I never done that at school for some reason. I don't know why. Right. And it says here, if this is you, don't worry. You won't use any of it when you leave school. So there you go. As I said, let's have a look. Fact of the day. August the 26th is the day we celebrate a cherry popsicle day and a dog day. So there you go. We are now on day 238 out of 365. There's only 127 days left in 2026. Well, I've got a couple of facts of the day about Dolly Parton. We'll do that a little bit later on. Right now, though, let's have some more music. Out to Jake, he asked for Whitney Houston, I Will Always Love You, number one from 1992. I've got that massive number one. Hugo and Mel Angel featuring Ultranate with Moving to the Sun, Stereophonics, and loads more.

Whitney Houston there, and I Will Always Love You, number one back in 1992. And that was written by the late, great Dolly Parton. A little bit of a fact about Dolly Parton. She wrote Jolene and I Will Always Love You on the same day, which is basically the songwriting equivalent of winning the lottery twice before lunch. Those two songs have made her an absolute fortune, especially that one featuring in the Bodyguard film, of course. Right, it is 8:53. We are fastly approaching the hour of nine. We'll have you traffic and travel and your weather for the island. Right now, though, I've got that massive Sheppy chart number one. Hugo Imau, Angel featuring Ultranate with Moving to the Sun.

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1: Okay, so let's close down today's quiz then, shall we? Right, number trivia quiz today. We've done three songs all about the late, the great Dolly Parton. Whether you're a fan or not, these questions quite easy this morning, I think. So question number one, I ask you, Dolly Parton grew up in a large family, including Dolly herself. How many children were there in the Parton family? The answer to that one is 12. There were 12. Dolly was the fourth of 12 children. Yes. And then question number two, what age did Dolly Parton make her Grand Ole Opry debut? She was in fact 13. She first performed there when she was just 13 years old. And question number three, Dolly's famous theme park, Dollywood, officially opened under that name in 1986. What day of May did it open? The answer to that one is 3. It opened, Dollywood officially opened on May the 3rd, 1986. So 3, 13 and 12 equals 28. So if you're playing along at home, you got the answer as 28. Well done to you. These people got it correct in the studio. I've got Danny, I've got Gary, I've got Sarah, I've got Becca, and I've got Trudy as well. Yes, there you go. Yes. I don't know. I nearly swallowed my tongue there, I think. Right, coming up, we've got more great music on the way. We've got your traffic and travel and your weather for the island. That's coming up after the Stereophonics. I tell you what, we'll change that around. Eighth Wonder, Cross My Heart.

0: Just before we go to the traffic and travel and weather for the island, I want to just have a look at some of the messages we've received in this morning. Becca says, great tributes today, correct answer for the quiz. Sarah says, have a lovely day with the correct answer. Who was it? Diana Rose, yes, said great tribute this morning and great breakfast show. So there you go. Just thought I'd share that. We like good messages, don't we, when people appreciate what we do. Right, traffic and travel on the way.
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2: The weather in just a moment.
3: 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So don't be afraid to check their medication. 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
0: Okay, so your weather for the island today. Today's going to be largely dry day with plenty of sunshine developing once early cloud and lingering showers dissipate throughout the morning. Warm or very warm but breezy day with moderate winds. This evening tonight we'll have a mix of clear spells, variable amounts of cloud for a time. During the early hours, a band of heavy rain will feed in from the south, bringing a risk of thunderstorms in places. Looking at your sunset today will be at 3 minutes to 8. Pollution is low, UV is moderate, and your pollen is low. Highest temperature today, we're looking at 24 degrees. Your low is 18. Right now, it is 20 degrees. We've got a Met Office yellow weather warning, which is valid until 10 o'clock this evening. A small risk of flooding and disruption from thunderstorms on Wednesday. So if you are out and about and you get caught in one of those downpours, do take care out there, and yes, be patient with the weather, with the traffic and travel, as there may be disruption on the roads. And that's it, you're up to date. Coming up next, traffic and travel.
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0: Okay, so let's have a look and see what's happening out there on the roads and on the rails this morning. So, looking across the island, nothing to tell you about at the moment. It's all looking very quiet and free-flowing at the moment. Over onto the mainland this morning, A249 and Sheppey Crossing in both directions. No problems there, no problems on the King's Ferry Bridge. Over into Sittingbourne, all clear over there as well. A249 going down to the Stockbury flyover, all approaches there, including the M2 in both directions. That is looking okay. A249 Detling Hill, that's clear right the way down to the M20 roundabout in both directions. At the M20 in both directions, that's also looking okay. A249 from the M20 roundabout down to Maidstone, looking okay. And all I've got in Maidstone at the moment is Fairmeadow going into town. You've got about 3 minutes of delays due to those roadworks. Right, local trains from Sheerness on Sea to Sittingbourne. Next train will be the 9:17 service from Platform 1. It's calling at Queenborough Kemsley, gets you to Sittingbourne at 9:35. If you miss that one or you want the latest service, you've got a 9:47. Then from 10 o'clock, they're running one every hour. 47 minutes past the hour from Platform 1 to all stations will get you to Sittingbourne at 6 minutes past the following hour. And that's it. That's all I've got on my screens at the moment. But if you know something we're not reporting, watching, please get in contact. Let me know on 01 795 665 898. 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Your next update will be in just under 25 minutes time at 9:30. 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

0: Stereophonics there, and Dakota from 2005, right here at Sheppey FM 92.2. Right, now you may have heard me mention this last week. Did I mention it last week? I can't remember. It might have been the week before. Who knows? This coming Saturday, yes, Club Sheppey Live returns to your airwaves and all that. Yes, 9 p.m. through to midnight, we will be live in the studio. Me and my good lady wife, she'll be taking down all your messages and requests and basically making sure that I'm doing my job properly, which I always do because I'm a good boy.
1: Someone's got to check on you, haven't they?
0: Have they?
1: Yeah.
0: Don't
1: behave yourself, otherwise.
0: What?
1: Don't behave yourself.
0: I don't behave myself. No, I don't. Can't be. Right, so yes, Saturday night from 9 p.m. through to midnight, I will be here with Club Sheppey Live. As I said, health permitting. Yes, because I can always wake up on Saturday and be ill. That is what is wrong with me at the moment. I am not going to go into personal details, but yes. Right, so health permitting, I will be here Saturday with Club Sheppey Live, and we will have it on TikTok as well. Yeah, TikTok. Wonder if my account's still on there or whether it's been banned. You never know. I better check that before the end of the week, hadn't I? Right, let's get back to some more great music. Oh, my voice is going. Oh, my voice is breaking. Coming up, I've got Mimi Webb with Good Without from 2021. Clean Bandit featuring Jess Glynn with Rather Be number one from 2014. Delight, Groove Is In The Heart, and loads more.

0: Clean Bandit there featuring Jess Glynn and Rafa B. At number one back in 2014, right here, Sheppy FM 92.2. Coming up next, we got a couple of messages from some of our sponsors. Coming up after that, I've got more great music on the way with a delight. Groove is in the Heart from 1990. Harry Styles with American Girls from this year. Also, Lily Allen with Smile from 2006. Can't believe that song's 20 years old this year. And loads more. And don't forget, Traffic and Travel on the way at 9:30.
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Nights There and Groovers in Heart from 1990. And don't forget, if you like your club classics from the 90s, don't forget to join me this coming Saturday, 9 p.m. through to midnight, as we do a Club Sheppey live, as I said, health permitting. So you can push back your furniture in your living room and, yes, make yourself a nice little dance floor as we reminisce the good old days of music, yes, the 1990s. We'll also have a bit of 90s rave for you as well. And as always, requests, dedications as well, always welcome. And don't forget, the whole show will be live on TikTok, so you can see me in the studio, which is quite boring, but there you go. Yeah, right, traffic and travel on the way after Harry Styles and American Girls.

0: Harry Styles there. American Girls right here at Shabby FM 92.2. Right, got some facts about Dolly Parton. I did forget about these, so I do apologise. But just before traffic and travel, let's do that. So Dolly has donated over 230 million books through her Imagination Library, making her one of the biggest literacy champions on the planet. She once entered a Dolly Parton lookalike contest and lost to a drag queen. That's not good, is it? She wrote 9 to 5 by tapping her acrylic nails, which create the rhythm of the song. And Dolly's theme park, Dollywood, is one of the one of America's most visited attractions, beating some major national parks. So there you go. So Dolly Parton, who we sadly lost yesterday evening, aged 80. Right, travel and travel on the way. Let's do that.
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0: Okay, so let's have a look and see what's happening out there on the roads and on the rails this morning. So, looking across the island, all I've got at the moment, nothing. It's all quiet out there at the moment. All quiet on the Kings Ferry Bridge and the Sheppey Crossing as well. It's all quiet out there at the moment. Looking over into Sittingbourne, also quiet over there. All the schools are still off at the moment. I do believe they're back next weekend. Next week, should I say. So, yes, carnage will ensue. As it's the beginning of the school academic year, so no one will know what they're doing. Went to 8249 going down to the Stockbury flyover. All approaches there, including the M2 in both directions, looking okay. 8249 Detlin Hill, that's clear right the way down to the M20 roundabout in both directions. The M20 in both directions also looking okay. 8249 from the M20 roundabout down to Maidstone looking okay. And roads around Maidstone at the moment are currently looking light. Local trains from Sheerness on sea to Sittingbourne. Next train will be the 9:47 service from Platform 1. It's calling at all stations. Queenborough, Swale, Kemsley gets you to Sittingbourne 6 minutes past 10. At the moment, it is running 2 minutes late. So, yes, it will get you to Sittingbourne 8 minutes past 10. Right, if you missed that one or you want a later service from 10 o'clock, they're going to be running one every hour. 47 minutes past the hour from Platform 1 to all stations. We'll get you to Sittingbourne 6 minutes past the following hour. And that's it. That's all I've got on my screens at the moment. But if you know something we're not reporting, please get in contact. 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Please remember, only if it's safe and legal to do so. And that is it. You're up to date. Next update will be your weather at 11 o'clock with Marilyn on the mid-morning show. Your next scheduled traffic and travel will be this afternoon on Drive Time at 4 with Trevor. Yes, Trevor in this afternoon. And that's it. 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

Lily Allen there, and Smile from 2006, right here at Shappy FM 92.2. Right, got one more song that I'm going to squeeze in before I have to leave the studio. So let's have Mel and Kim, Respectable, number one, back in 1987. Respectable.

Mel and Kim there with Respectable. Number one back in 1987, right here, Shabby FM 92.2. Right, that's about it from me. I'm out of here, making way for Marilyn and the mid-morning show. She'll be along shortly to get herself going. Right, let's have a look what's coming up today. After her, 1 till 4 this afternoon, you've got Afternoon Plus with Elaine. Trevor's in for your drive time this afternoon, 4 till 7. 7 till 10, we've got Airplay Top 40 with Spencer James. And then after that, I do believe we've got the analog years from 10 till midnight. And that's what's coming up today here on Sheppy FM. I'm back tomorrow from 7 a.m. to do it all over again. Yes, all over again, I'm afraid. Coming up while Marilyn gets herself ready, I've got Miles Smith with Stargazing from 2024. Zara Larsson, Ain't My Fault. Fugees, Ready or Not from 1996. Stella Lefty with Boston. And if we've got time, Swing Out Sister and Breakout. For myself, Wayne, thank you for listening. Thank you for choosing Sheppy FM 92.2. As I said, I'm back tomorrow from 7 a.m. Hope you can join me for that one. Whatever you are up to today, hope you have a great day, and I will see you very soon.

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1: 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So let's take a look what else we have. We've got anyone for mini tennis, for over 50s mini tennis sessions with an emphasis on fun. Just turn up and play. Come and join us on Wednesday the 26th, which is today actually. It's 12:15 to 1:45 p.m. at Strode Crescent Church Hall, which is down the road from here. Tennis, but not as you know it. Using the skills of tennis to create a fun and interactive environment. 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Everyone is welcome. 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Ideal for beginners. People who are new to activity and those wanting to have fun and improve their mental agility. For more information, give them a call on 01795 585 335 or you can email juliec@sheppymatters.org.uk. I'm sure you've still got plenty of time. We might get another one in. Children's Arts and Crafts every Thursday morning throughout the school holidays from 9 till 11 a.m. Come and join us for all things crafty, and that is painting, Play-Doh, gluing, sticking and everything in between. 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

Good morning and welcome to Sheppey FM 92.2. And I'm Marilyn and I'm taking you through till 1 p.m. this afternoon. So just before we commence, I'd like to say a big thank you to Wayne C for the last 3 hours getting you where you need to be. He'll be back same time tomorrow morning. And I'm looking outside and the sun is shining, the rain is stopped. How good is that? The tide is coming in. And ready for anyone who's going to have a swim out there. And the time now is 10 minutes past 10. And this week I've got a mixture of number one songs. Some of them number one for a week. Some of them number one more than 3 months. Yeah, so I'm going to mix it up through the decades for you. But first off, we're going to play the top three from the charts. And we're going to start off with, this one is number one on the official charts. And I'm not too sure, but the Shakira and Burna Boy is number two, I think, in the Sheppey charts. And it's also number two in the official top 40. And Choosin' Texas is number three in the official top 40, as well as the Sheppey FM charts. So I'm going to play these three songs back to back. A lot of you have requested Texas, Choosin' Texas, Ella Langley. So I'm going to be playing that. We've got lots coming up for you on the show. As I said, mixing up lots of number one songs with your requests that I've got down already. Some of you, if you haven't requested a song yet, you can give me a call on 01795 65898. 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Alternatively, you can email contact@sheppeyfm.org.uk, or you can, if you don't want to do any of that, you can go on your Sheppey FM app on iOS or Android devices and text straight from there. How good is that? Anyway, so we're going to start off with these three top chart songs at the moment. And we'll take it from there.

What a great song. Choosing Texas, Ella Langley. And that one goes out especially to Lee, if you are listening. And now Elvis Presley is now and ever number one for him, going out especially for Mary Greene.

what a fantastic song, taking you back to the 60s, 1960 for Elvis Presley. It's Now or Never got to number one for him. And Elvis Presley holds a record for the most number one hits in the UK with an astonishing 21. Elvis Presley spent a total of 80 weeks, wow, at the top of the UK charts, singles. Five of his 21 chart toppers reached number one after he died in 1977. Can you believe that? Including a 2002 remix of A Little

0: less conversation. Band Records, the Beatles hold a record group of the British act with 18 number one hits. Female solo record, Madonna leads female solo artists with 13 number one singles in the UK. Top UK chart toppers, Elvis, 21 hit songs, and second was Beatles with 18 number one hit songs, which is the record for a group or a band. Cliff Richard had 14 number one hits, and Ed Sheeran 14 number one hits, Westlife 14 number one hits, and then Madonna 13 number one hits, which is the record for female solo artists, which I have found out. Anyway, so after a few sponsors, we're going to play some different songs now, which were number one. And these ones are really good ones. They're kind of a little bit on the Latino side. We've got Despacito, Luis Fonsi and Daddy Yankee, number one for 16 weeks, I think. Oh, no, 6 weeks. I'll get it right in a minute. I'll change my handwriting there. And that one's taken you back to 2017, followed by Senorita, Shawn Mendes and Camila Cabello. And this was number one for 5 weeks in 2019. And then after those two songs and a few sponsors, we're going to do the lyrics quiz, and I shall post it on my Facebook page, Marilyn on Sheppy FM, for you to interact with me and listen to my show, hopefully. So the time now is 10:30 precisely, and we're going to play these two songs very, very shortly.
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0: Okay, so I'm up and running again, and those two songs are my absolute couple of my favourite songs there, and a little bit of salsa Latino in them songs, and they were both number ones. I'm sounding like a frog now. I need a drink. Anyway, so the quiz in question, excuse me, the lyrics quiz challenge. It's a multiple choice answer question. So I'll be posting this on Facebook as well on my page, Marilyn on Cheppy FM. So if you go on to there and follow me, you'll be able to interact with me, because I've got another fun quiz on there, and it's a close-up photo quiz, which is quite a popular quiz, and a lot of people are interacting with that at the moment. And have a look on there and see what it is. Excuse me, my voice is sounding like a frog. Anyway, so this week's quiz challenge, it goes like this. No, I don't want your number. No, I don't want to give you mine. And no, I don't want to meet you nowhere. No, I don't want none of your time. What song is this? Who sang these iconic lyrics? If you can guess the song, was it number one, No Diggity, number two, No Scrubs, number three, Bills, Bills, Bills, or number four, Waterfalls? If you think you know the name of the song that the lyrics are in, and if you want to give the artist, it's up to you. You can give me a call on 01795 665 898. 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Excuse me, I'm sounding worse. Anyway, so we're going to play two from the 90s now, and these are all number one songs, a mixture of number one songs, and we're taking you back to 1993 with Mr. Vain and Culture Beat, and this is number one for 4 weeks in 1993. And then we've got Deeper Underground, because Jamiroquai, I love them, and they are acid jazz band, and these were number one for just one short week in 1998. And I'm going to stop talking now and let you listen to these songs and have a drink to calm my throat.
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me Mr. Vain. 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Not to compare, lovely dying for a chance just to touch your hand or

son that breaks the mold. Get a look at Malapid on me. Style is never seen that makes you wanna grab and hold a squeeze real tight. Who's gonna be the one to save you from yourself?

Taking you back to the 90s with two great number ones there. So coming up to 2001, we've got a song. This one I used to actually like singing at karaoke. Atomic Kitten, and number one for 4 weeks at 2001. And we're coming up rapidly to the top of the hour, and I'll be playing you your most voted decade, which you chose out of the 60s and the 2020s. You've chose the 60s, and I will be playing for you to enjoy with your coffee or tea Walk On By Dionne Warwick from 1964 and Homeward Bound Simon and Garfunkel from 1969. That's coming up after your weather update, but first we've got Atomic Kitten, Whole Again, which was number one back in 2001, and then we've got Umbrella, Rihanna. This was number one for 10 weeks in 2007, so we'll get these two in just before the top of the hour. Are you ready to join me singing?

0: the weather in just a moment.
1: 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This year alone, an estimated £4.9 million will be wasted on unused medicines, which could be reinvested into improving your NHS services. So don't be afraid to check their medication. Encourage them to only order what they need and take any that's not being used back to their local pharmacy for safe disposal. Help us make more of your NHS.
2: So taking a look at your weather, this afternoon there will be a mix of sunny spells and a few isolated showers, easing by evening with late sunshine developing, a warm or very warm but breezy day with moderate winds. And looking at tonight, we have a mix of clear spells and variable cloud for a time during the early hours, with a band of heavy rain will feed in from the south, bringing a risk of thunderstorms in places. So taking a look at the moment, we're going to be looking at high of 23 degrees, lows of 19, which is quite warm. Gentle breeze east southeast. Sunset is at 19:57. High tide is at 12:30 at 5.27 meters, and your low tide is at 18:49 at 1.03 meters. And that is your weather and your tide, and your two voted coffee break songs are coming up next.
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6: 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Whether you're at work, at home, or on the go, sit back, relax, and enjoy music whilst you recharge.

that was a request for LL. Oh, my, something wrong with my headphones. Anyway, I couldn't hear myself talk there. So, great song there for LL Lanfair. I think that I pronounced it right. And you've also got the quiz correct, so I'm going to give you a round of applause. And also, Elaine got it correct, Tony and Sam. So I'm going to give you all a round of applause. Hey. Plenty of people in the studio now. Hey. So well done. You've also, some of you got the actual group right as well. So the quiz goes like this. They're still not too late to participate in this anyway. So here we go. No, I don't want your number. No, I don't want to give you mine. And no, I don't want to meet you nowhere. No, I don't want none of your time. I nearly wanted to start singing that. Who sang these iconic lines? Guess the song. It was it number one, No Diggity, number two, No Scrubs, number three, Bills, Bills, Bills, or number four, Waterfalls? And I've actually shared it on my page on Marilyn on Sheppy FM. And also, if you scroll down on my page, if you're on it now, this week's close-up photo quiz, and I've actually set it up so you can send me a message on there, and it's a rather large black and brown and yellow thing, close-up photo challenge. What is it? See if you can have a look and see what you think it is, and you can send me a message on that page as well. We're going to keep it to number one songs today, and I've had a request from Neil, and he's asked me to play She Loves You, yeah, yeah, yeah, and that was also number one for the Beatles. And I've also got Shape of You coming up, and that was a big, big number one for Ed Sheeran, and it was number one for 13 weeks in 2017, and that was a big, big number one song. So two songs coming up, number one greats. And don't forget, Triple 80s is coming up, and they're all number ones this week as well, so that's all to come.

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1: You're listening to Marilyn on the mid-morning show, Wednesday mid-morning show, taking you through till 1 p.m. and it's time 11:22 on this nice sunny Wednesday, the 26th of August. And I've got two requests coming up. And the first one, I think these are both number ones as well. So the first one coming up is Texas Hold'em, Beyonce for Tina. And I believe this was number one sometime around last year, if I remember rightly. And then we've got Light My Fire, another great song, Will Young for Sam. So, and I think that was number one as well. So these two requests are coming up. And I hope you're all enjoying the show. And if you do want a request or a dedication, you know the magic numbers by now. And then we're going to do our triple 80s, and I'll have a recap on the quizzes that I've got going on at the moment.

0: What a great song there, Light My Fire, got to number one for Will Young. Great request. Thank you for those requests. So coming up, we have some sponsors. And then we're going to do our Triple 80s number one songs. So stay tuned.
1: Please. Got any plans for the bank holiday weekend?
2: 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I'm heading to the Minster-on-Sea Rotary Club Summer Spectacular at Barton's Point Coastal Park on Sunday the 30th of August.
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0: Number one for 8 weeks back in 1980, The Police with Don't Stand So Close to Me. And coming up, having a look on here, we have Human League, Don't You Want Me, which got to number one for 5 weeks back in 1981. But I've got Two Tribes, Frankie Goes to Hollywood, was number one for a whopping 9 weeks back in 1984. So that one's coming up next. And then we're going to finish up with Yes, The Only Way Is Up. They were number one for five whole weeks in 1988. And we'll be playing lots more number one songs. And if you can think of any, why not give me a call? 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There's lots and lots more great number one songs, but I only have time to select a few to fit into 3 hours, plus all your requests, dedications, news bulletins, and so on. Time just goes too quickly. So we've got two great 80s songs, and then we're going to play another big one from 2023.
1: Attack warning sounds like. 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

That is your Triple 80s, and that was The Only Way Is Up by Yaz and The Plastic Population. It was a big number one hit for 1988, and it was 5 weeks in the charts. I've got another big number one chart topper from 2023 coming up, Flowers, Miley Cyrus, which was number one for 10 weeks. And I've also got the next quiz answer. So we're going to close down the quiz after this next song. So stay tuned.

Oh, what a great song that was, Flowers, Miley Cyrus. And we're going to have a recap on the quiz and close it down, I think. And the question was, no, I don't want your number. No, I don't want to give you mine. And no, I don't want to meet you nowhere. No, I don't want none of your time. No, I don't want your number. No, I don't want to give you mine. And no, I don't want to meet you anywhere. Trying to sing it now. Anyway, who sang these iconic lines? Guess the song. I've actually posted this on my Facebook, Marilyn on Sheppy FM, and we've got a few correct answers. And we've had Len Fair, Elaine, Tony, Sam, and Tina. So well done to you all. And we're going to play the answer. And those of you who haven't got it and are listening in, you're going to get the answer right now. But those of you who are on the page and you've missed it, you still got time to have a go, because I'll be posting the answer on there later on this afternoon. So here it is. Here is your answer. And all have a go at singing it as well.

I hope you were joining in singing that with me. I was singing away in the background. Now my voice is back to normal after having a cup of tea, because I lost my voice early and I don't know what happened. Anyway, coming up at the top of the hour, you got your community events update, so that will be coming up very shortly. But first, we're still playing lots of number one songs, and let's just have a recap on the close-up photo quiz on my page, Marilyn on Sheppey FM on the Facebook page. And I'm getting really good at these photos. I'm doing them with AI now. It's really good. Anyway, I take the photo. I have a lot of fun taking these close-up photos, and then AI transforms them into a professional photo, so I don't take all the credit. Anyway, so close-up photo quiz this week. We've got so many correct answers today, and there's still time to go on my page and go and message me on Messenger on there. So we've had Jackie, Denise, Georgina, Cheryl, Sasha, Sam, Tina, Ange, and probably many more. I haven't checked for the last 5 minutes. And coming up now, we've got another big number one song, and this is Harry Styles. As it was, it got to number one for 10 weeks in 2022, and following that, we've got another big number one from Alex Warren, Ordinary. It got to number one and stayed there for 12 weeks last year, 2025, and we're going to have a little tribute to Dolly Parton very soon, who sadly passed away yesterday. I heard it on the news, and she was 80 years old, and I was quite sad to hear about that. So we'll be having a little tribute to Dolly Parton later on in the show before I finish. Anyway, so time now is 11:57. We might get time to play one of the songs, and then Alex Warren will might get in before if I stop chatting.

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1: So taking a look what we've got going on around the island, we start off with Castle Connections, and this is Adults Arts and Crafts. It's creative time, relax and connect. And this is a last Friday of each and every month. And it's on the 28th of August, which is coming up this Friday, from 1pm till 2:30pm. It's £2 per person. All materials and crafts are provided, and it's at the Castle Connections. And as you may remember, I had a couple of ladies in talking about the Wonky Warriors, and it's about giving disabled dogs a life worth living. It's sort of an aftercare for dogs. So you can find these on a Facebook called Wonky Warriors. 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And that's all I have for this community events guide. There'll be another update in 2 hours' time.
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That's Prospero and Clooney and Free Your Mind. That's one of my favourite songs at the moment in the charts. And we're going to have a little tribute to Dolly Parton now. We're mourning the loss of a true icon today. Dolly Parton has passed away at the age of 80. And to celebrate her life and unmatched legacy, here is Dolly Parton's one of my favourite songs, taking you back to 1973 with Jolene, and Here You Come Again from 1977. So may she rest in peace. And here are two of her fantastic songs.

0: remembering Dolly Parton, who passed away yesterday at the age of 80. Anyway, so we've got a great cracking tune from the 70s, 1970 actually, and this song got to number one and stayed there for 7 weeks. And it's Mungo Jerry in the Summertime, and we've got a couple of reggae ones coming up for you. And I played these first off when I did the new airplay, and I rather like these two. They stuck with me. Raphael Tate and Zion, and Nea Rockers featuring Queen Amiga, Words of Wisdom. And I've got also coming up Tim Bell, Isla Sheppey 2, local talent song, and a new airplay, Tatsu and Lloyd with August Love. That's all to come, plus some more songs as well. Time now is coming up to 20 past 12 already. The sun's coming out and it's looking rather nice out there. So if you've got a request or a dedication, you better get them in now, because I've got about literally half an hour before I actually set up and make way for Elaine, who's coming up with the Afternoon Plus themed show at 1 p.m.
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0: Coming up next, we have a new airplay by Tatsu and Love. I think I've pronounced that right. And it's a pop reggae. It's coming up very shortly. And it's called August Love. Tatsu and Love are a charismatic cartoon pop duo that has quickly become a steady name in the digital music scene, masterfully blending cartoon visuals with catchy pop dance tracks. They made a massive impact with their first Dutch single, Dansen Meet en Eskimo, which reached over 35 million streams, 350 million streams rather, or 1,000 streams, I get that one right, on YouTube, followed by a high energy successes like Welcome to Hawaii and Summertime. Their latest release, August Love, captures a quintessential reggae pop dance sound of the global summer hit. The song tells a bittersweet story of a holiday romance, the kind of love found with when paths cross unexpectedly as a vacation destination. It is a tribute to that fleeting connection where you already know it must end when the trip is over, yet you choose to fully embrace the moment anyway, featuring a unique and upbeat mix of harmonic and steel band. Sounds lovely. August Love is set to become a soundtrack of summer memories, and single will be released in August. It has been released on August the 5th, accompanied by a brand new animation video on YouTube that is expected to continue their streak of high performing visual hits. So look out for that one, August Love by Tatsu and Dave. I think I've got that right. Anyway, so that's coming up next after a few sponsors. And then we've got a local talent by the name of Tim Bell with Isla Sheppey too. And then it's nearly time for me to go.
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Well, it's come to that time again where I make my way out the door and let Elaine come in. Oh, it just goes too quickly, doesn't it? Anyway, I'd just like to say a thank you to everyone who joined me today and had a go at all the quizzes. It was a lot of fun. Anyway, so I think someone's been trying to ring me, but it's a little bit too late now. And I'm sure Elaine will take your call in the next show. Anyway, so I'm going to leave you with Bruno Mars, Anderson .Paak with Leave the Door Open, Olivia Dean, So Easy, Tame Impala with Dracula, Madonna and Kylie with Love Sensation, just while Elaine gets herself sorted for her show. And she's coming up from 1 till 4 for a moment there. I'd forgotten what I was saying. From 1 till 4 drive time, Afternoon Plus with Elaine. 4 till 7 drive time with Trevor Fox. Trevor Fox is in doing a drive time this afternoon. From 7 till 10 we've got Airplay Top 40 with Spencer James. And then from 10 till midnight we've got Analog Ears with David Cloak. We've got from 1 till 2 a.m. Dance Time in Texas with Mike Balansky. From 2 a.m. it's Sheppy Through the Night, so it's entertaining you all through the night as well. So, and then we're back here nice and early from 7 with Wayne Cordwell with your breakfast show. So I'll be back with more of the same next Wednesday, mid-morning show with me, Marilyn. And thank you for tuning in and keep it on that dial. Bye-bye for now.

0: Well, that was another fantastic show from you, Marilyn. Great music, great quizzes, and yeah, I've loved it for the last 3 hours. Well, for the next 3 hours, you've got Elaine Price in the midweek, mid-afternoon theme show. And this week's theme is summer. In or out, whether you're indoors, whether you're in your office, whether you're in your car, or you could be out sitting on a riverbank fishing like Andy is at this minute. Yes, so the music, and it's called A Family Affair. So if you've got any music, because I've got so far, I've got so many requests coming in for this this Family Affair set that I've put together today. It comes from my brother, his wife, their son Alex, my partner Andy, my family, and the studio family here. I've been getting requests from them, also from the listeners. So it's a action-packed show today. Also going to do a tribute at the tea at three break. We've got Lucy Brightman. It's your birthday today, so I'm going to play a song out for your birthday. Happy 20th birthday today to you. And also we've got the passing of one of the great it's just so sad, Dolly Parton. And yes, I've got some lovely music from you too. She's so I'm going to not say any more. We're going to go into the weather now, and stay tuned and enjoy the show.
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2: If you're caring for someone receiving a repeat prescription, they could be storing up medicine they don't use or need. This year alone, an estimated £4.9 million will be wasted on unused medicines, which could be reinvested into improving your NHS services. So don't be afraid to check their medication. Encourage them to only order what they need and take any that's not being used back to their local pharmacy for safe disposal. Help us make more of your NHS.
0: Yes, good afternoon. This is the latest forecast for Kent. Today, this afternoon, there will be a mix of sunny spells and a few isolated showers, easing by evening with late sunshine developing. A warm or very warm but breezy day with moderate winds. Tonight, however, we'll have a mix of clear spells and a variable cloud for a time. During the early hours, a band of heavy rain will feed in from the south, bringing a risk of thunderstorm in places. Yes, today the high is 23, the low is 19. There's a gentle southeast breeze, and the sun sets tonight earlier, and that's 19:57. The high tide today was at 12:30, and that's at 5.27 meters, and the low tide is tonight at 6:49 at 1.3 meters. 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
12: Elaine Price.

Yeah, that's a way to start a show. And as it's a family affair, Mary J. Blige started the show off. And that was for you, Marilyn. Thank you so much for the last 3 hours of a fantastic show. Well, we're going to keep these requests coming. We've got so many that have been sent in, and I thank you so much. But for now, this is one for Keith. And yeah, it's Saturday Night at the Movies. Cross, it's been ages since I went Saturday Night at the Movies. Andy, I think we better go. But the Drifters in 1964. Enjoy this song. Well.

0: see.
1: Yeah, the Drifters and Saturday Night at the Movies. Well, today we've got a mixed bag. We've got a bit of rock, we've got some country, we've got classic, and we've got pop, and we've got soul. Yes, so we've got a bit of everything. So yeah, you should enjoy this show like I will. Yeah, next up, this is for you, Karen. Number one, back in 1995, and it's Simply Red, and this was a number one back in 1995, and it's Fairground.

Yeah, the great voice there of Simply Red and Fairground. As I say, number one in 1995. Well, keeping this a family affair, I know Carol's listening in, as she always does, like my mum used to, on a Wednesday. And I'm sending you love here from all of us at Sheppey FM. And this is one for you. And this is your choice for this afternoon's family affair. And I know he's one of your favourites. And this is Summer Holiday back in 1963. And this was a number one.

Well, that's for you, Carol. I'm sending you love. I may not speak to you every day, but you're always in my thoughts. And yeah, that's for you, Cliff Richards, Summer Holiday. The next track up is another request here, and this is for you, Andy. And he said, being as it's a family affair, can I have Bring the Family Back? And this is 1973 Billy Paul, and he's sitting on the riverbank fishing, enjoying the lovely sunshine. Sending you love here from everyone at Sheppey FM 92.2.

Yeah, that's a great track there by Billy Paul, Bring the Family Back. This is a little one that I snuck in. And yeah, going back in the day, I actually thought I was her. But yes, this is always one of my favourites for the summer. And it's from the 1983. What was she doing then? But yes, I know what I was doing. And great track by Madonna.

0: I've put that one in for me, and that was Madonna. I'm always playing requests for everyone else, and I thought, do you know, I'm going to play that because that brings back lovely summer memories, that does. Anyway, the next track has just been requested, and she's standing next to me, one of our great presenters, Zoe. And yeah, she's here, and this is, she said, can you play this one? And I thought, oh, yes, well, I start this off, and Zoe does the second line. And who does the third? Ray?
1: Yes.
0: And then Andy, you're doing the fourth line. So listen to this. This is

0: Well, that's a great song. That's us. That's the Sheppey FM presenters featuring Hayley Duo. And it's called Making Sheppey Proud. You can actually download that now. You can get it on YouTube as well. And yes, that's iTunes as well. Yes. Anyway, we've got the next song that is going to be requested by one of our youngest Sheppey FM family. So are you going to speak? Over to you. She's gone shy.
1: No, you've gone all shy. So it's Zootropolis. It's from
2: Zootropolis.
0: Yes.
1: And the song's called
2: Zoo.
1: And it's by Shakira, isn't it?
0: It is.
1: You love this song, don't you?
2: Yes.
0: And you're going to dance for me? Excellent.
1: Yeah, she's sodding everybody out there.
0: Yes, so she is one of our youngest. She actually does a few road shows with you, doesn't she?
1: She's on the road show team, aren't you? You've got your own T-shirt as well.
0: Oh, well, she's just got to get more confidence to talk in that mic. I'm sure you have, because she's got an abundance of energy.
1: Yes.
0: And abundance of confidence in the studio, but she's just got to get it on that mic. But anyway, let's listen to your request, and she's going to dance for me. Thank you very much there. Come on, get

0: That's Shakira there, Zoo, from Zootropolis 2025. And that was just for you, Mel. And she's done some great dancing. Well done. So stay tuned. We're going into some adverts. And then after that, we got the
1: Finesse
0: Beach Boys.
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2: 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Good luck, everybody.

Yeah, and that one's for you, Alex. Yeah, I'm sure that's what you've actually written in the show, Walk the Moon, Shut Up and Dance. Yes, and that's what we've been doing here this afternoon. I'm always dancing. Anyway, good afternoon, Keith. He's messaged me and said, just to remind you, I am listening in, by the way. And yeah, much love to you. And this is one for you, Top Loader, Dance in the Moonlight. This is from the album I Love to Party, 2003.

Yeah, that's Top Loader. Great song there, Dancing in the Moonlight. So the next track here is requested by John, Marilyn's other half. And John Stock, he said, can you play me Eva Cassidy and Fields of Gold? This reminds him of a good summer song. So this is for you, you and Marilyn. Thank you for sending in your requests, and it's now 18 minutes to 2 o'clock and you are listening to Elaine Price on Sheppey FM 92.2.

0: Night.
1: Yeah, it's the beautiful voice of Eva Cassidy. And Carol, I'm sorry if it's made you sad. Just think of those happy memories that you and Peter shared while playing this. And yeah, it's hard. I know. I find it hard every single day. But I'm sending you lots of love here from myself and all of the Sheppy FM family. But yes, so now it's 14 minutes to 2 o'clock. If you've got a request, a dedication, or just a shout out, you can give me a call on telephone 01795 665 898. You can text 07938 221 617. The lines are open for you now. And yeah, this was a number one back in 1979, and it's The Police, Walking on the Moon.

Yeah, dropping from 1979 now, I'm dropping to 1966. I've not got many on the list for the 60s, but this one, how could I not? It's A Sunny Afternoon by the Kinks. And this was a number one.

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0: That's lovely from Paley Duo. Great, they are great. Anyway, we're going into the community news now.
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0: Yeah, good afternoon, and it's 2 o'clock. Rotary Club of Minster-on-Sea, they're having their summer spectacular at Barton's Point this Sunday, and that's 12 till 6 o'clock. It's free entry, everybody is welcome. Lots coming on there. You've got live bands, Mike Harris, Gianni Scalara and The Jury, Stoned, the Isle of Sheppey band, which one of our radio presenters, Marilyn, is in that. Yeah, you've got funfair rides, tombola, food refreshments, and of course our very own Sheppey FM Roadshow. So yes, that's all happening at Barton's Point Coastal Park, Sheerness, ME122BE. We've got children's art and crafts, and that's every Thursday morning throughout the school holidays. I think you might have only one left tomorrow, which is 9 till 11. Come and join us for all things crafty, and that's £2.50 per child. And to book a place, call 01795 661 277. Yeah, there's lots going on. We've also got anyone for mini tennis. Over 50s mini tennis sessions with an emphasis on fun. Just turn up and play. Come and join us on Wednesday the 26th, that's today, 12:15 till 1:45. So it'd be good to hear if anyone's gone, what they think of it. And that's at Strode Crescent. And yeah, that's the community news today. And 26th of August at now 1 minute past 2 o'clock, you are listening to Elaine Price on the Midweek Mid-Afternoon Theme Show. And this theme is a family affair. Thank you for listening.
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Well, who doesn't like shopping? The Pet Shop Boys in 1987 from their album Actually. This one here is going back to 2018. I can't believe that, because it's like, seemed like yesterday, but this

Yeah, the lovely voice there of Ariana Grande. And Thank You Next. Well, we can't have a show regarding summer and Family Affair without this man. And yes, it's a classic tune, this one, from, I think, 1988 maybe. Let's just see, it's coming up now. And this is, yeah, I'm right. And it's On the Beach by Chris Rea.

Yeah, the voice of Chris Rea. And from the voice of Chris Rea to Park Life by Blur. You never know what you're going to get here on Sheppy FM 92.2. Especially with my show anyway.

Well, talking of Queen, I want to ride my bicycle too. Yeah, I had a bit of an accident week before last on mine. You have to be careful, don't you, on bikes, but it's great fun. Anyway, let's have a look. 1979, and yes, I can still remember it. London's Calling by The Clash.

Yeah, it's 22 minutes past 2 o'clock. You have been listening to Elaine Price since 1 o'clock today, and I'm here till 4 o'clock. This one here is a country song by Nitty Gritty Dirt Band, and it's Fishing in the Dark. This is for you, Andy. He's actually not fishing in the dark, but this one is for you. Lazy.

Well, I thought, well, that one might make you laugh, Andy. Yeah, because he's been sitting on the river now and he's caught one big fish. As I said, Sheppy don't wake up till the afternoon, so I think the fish are the same. So, yes, so take it easy out there on that bank, the riverbank. And, yeah, for everyone else that's listening in, this is the Eagles, 1972, the album The Very Best of the Eagles. And, yeah, take it easy.

0: 29 minutes past 2 o'clock, and we're going straight into an advert. 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
1: Elaine Price on

Yeah, that's the safety dance. Men Without Hats, 1983. And that's the best one-hit wonders in the world. Yes, it is a lovely day out there. The sun is shining. It couldn't be nicer on this August the 26th. And Bill Withers is here to sing it for you. From the album Summer Fun, 1978.

The lovely voice of Bill with us there, and yes, it is a lovely day. Well, I hope it's a lovely day wherever you are. It's certainly a lovely day here at Sheppey FM 92.2. I'm just reading all the lovely comments about Dolly Parton, and there are some lovely tributes to her out there. At tier three, we will be playing a couple of her tracks, and also I'll be playing a birthday track for Lucy Brightman. It's her 20th birthday today. So yes, keep tuned in, because we've got some lovely music coming up. And after this, we go back into adverts. And this is Fleetwood Mac, Everywhere, from the album Fleetwood Mac's Greatest Hits, 1990.

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Yeah, the sound of Mungo Jerry in the summertime. I still know the words to that. That's worrying, isn't it? And that was 1970. I was only a baby then. Well, sort of. That was a number one. So anyway, I've got on the line, I've got a young lady here that's in hospital, a good friend of ours, and she's at Medway Hospital. She's got us on Loud and Proud. So she's got Sheppy FM, Loud and Proud in the hospital there. And she said, can you play this one? And it's Peaches and Herb Reunited. Margaret, sending you lots of love there. I hope you get well. And from Sheppy FM here, we're sending you the very best.

Well, that's Peaches and Herb reunited there for you, Margaret, in Lister Ward, and that's for all that they've got it on in their in the ward. So that's for all the nurses, doctors, patients in Lister Ward at the Medway Hospital. And yes, we're sending much love. And if you've got a request, all you need to do is telephone 01795 665 898. You can text me at 07938 221 617. This Shakira and Burna Boy, Die Die. This is a 2026 song and it's in the Sheppy.

Well, that's Shakira and Burna Boy, Die Die. 2026, that's number two in the Sheppy charts. Well, the ladies from the Medway there say they think they're having a party. So let's keep that party mood going until the tier three and the weather coming up. So let's have this one. And this is Mark Ronson featuring Bruno Mars. This is 2014 and it's Uptown Funk. Here we go. Let's get you rocking from those hospital beds.

0: Well, that is Uptown Funk by Mark Ronson featuring Bruno Mars. Well, we're going into the tea at three now. I'm dedicating two songs to lovely Dolly Parton, who sadly passed away yesterday. A legendary country music singer, Dolly Parton. She was 80 years old, and she has a legacy of one of the most compassionate and resilient. The country icon sold more than 100 million records worldwide and wrote over 3,000 songs in her career that spanned over six decades. Well, I say her music will make her live on forever. I've seen some beautiful tributes today, and I've been reading them, and it's heartbreaking. What an absolute wonderful lady she was. And also I'll be playing a song out for Lucy Brightman that is 20 years old today. So yes, stay tuned in for the weather and the tea at three. 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
2: 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So don't be afraid to check their medication. Encourage them to only order what they need and take any that's not being used back to their local pharmacy for safe disposal. Help us make more of your NHS.
0: Sorry, yes, good afternoon. The weather here, Wednesday the 26th of August. This afternoon there will be a mix of sunny spells and a few isolated showers, easing by evening with late sunshine developing. A warm or very warm but breezy day with moderate winds. Tonight, however, we'll have a mix of clear spells and variable cloud for a time. During the early hours, a band of heavy rain will feed in from the south, bringing a risk of thunderstorm in places. Today's high is 23, the low is 19. There's a gentle breeze from the east. Sun sets tonight at 7:57. The high tide was at 12:30 at 5.27 metres. The low tide is tonight at 6:49 at 1.3 metres. 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

We hope you've enjoyed your tea at three with us here on Sheffy FM. Thanks for sharing your afternoon break. The kettle may be cooling down, but we've still got loads of great music and local entertainment coming up, so don't go anywhere.

Yeah, that was a lovely tier three break there. A tribute to the late Dolly Parton, and the birthday wish for you, birthday girl. So yes, Lucy Brightman. So yes, we're just coming down now. I'm just I'm actually not winding down to the end of my show, but we're playing The Caravan of Love, and this is 1985 by Isla Jasper, and it is 19 minutes past 3 o'clock. And sorry, I got distracted there watching somebody outside. I think we got some visitors outside, but anyway,

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Well, that's the lovely voice there of Harry Styles and As It Was. 2022 that was. Doesn't seem possible, does it? 4 years. So we're coming down to the end of the show. Well, we've got Trevor Fox standing in today doing a cover show because he's on holidays. Lovely to meet him. I'm going to play this one from Ella Langley. This is Choosing Texas 2026. Play a few more from me, then I'm going to hand you over to Trevor Fox.

That's Ella Langley and Choosing Texas, a lovely country song there. 2026, number 3 in the Cheppy charts. We're going to go straight into the adverts. I'll play a couple more, then I'm going to say my goodbyes till next week. Thank you very much for all the interaction.

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think that was probably one of my favourite songs from 2025 there, Olivia Dean and Sam Fender and Rain Me In. Well, thank you so much for all your requests, dedications, and thank you for interacting in the show. And it's been an absolute pleasure. And I'm going to hand you over to Trevor Fox. He's going to come in to do the drive time. But for now, I'm going to leave you out with my dad's song, as always, George Benson, The Greatest Love of All. And I'm going to play you some Pink, Calvin Harris, Isley Brothers. And I'm going to leave you off with the number one in the Sheppey chart, and it's called Move Into the Sun. And yeah, I think we've actually got the sun here, and it's absolutely lovely. Well, thank you so much. And as I say, I won't be back till next Wednesday. My theme show next week is, it's going to be a nostalgic countdown, songs spanning from the 70s right up to now. So let's see what the number one will be next week on the Sheppey charts. Well, thank you so much. And yes, it's over to George Benson now and The Greatest Love of All.

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2: Taking a look at the roads at the moment, I can tell you all the pinch points around the island are looking good and clean. Nothing to report on, really. Calstead Corner is looking nice. A249 all the way into Sheerness on Brill Way is clear. Over the Sheppey Crossing, right the way down the Sheppey Way to the Keycole Roundabout, we are doing well. Nothing really going on. However, when you do get into Sittingbourne, there are those temporary traffic lights over on Chaucer Road due to that gas mains work, so do beware of that. And heading into Raynham, remember that Mears Court Road is also closed between the A2 High Street and Longford Close. If there is anything else on the roads, please do let me know. Looking at the trains as well, there was some disruption earlier today. However, the next train to depart from Sheerness-on-Sea to Sittingbourne is at 17 minutes past four, calling at all stations. So that's Queenborough, Kemsley and Slough and Sittingbourne, all on time. If there's anything else going on the roads I need to be aware of, please let me know when it's safe and legal to do so on the phone 01795 665 898, or you can text me 07938 221 617. More travel in half an hour.
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2: Thank you very much to Elaine for the last couple of hours. She was great, wasn't she? Hi, Trevor with you now till seven with Drive Time. I hope you're well. We'll get all the traffic and travel on every half an hour for you. So, coming up in the show, we got a tricky one in this hour. We're going to do some cheese on toast after five. And, of course, I can't really start the show any other way after the sad news last night of Dolly Parton passing away, which is incredibly sad. I'm one of America's biggest and best musical stars. We're going to have some songs from her, kicking off with one of her biggest hits. This is Jolene.

0: Lamal and Never Ending Story. I chose that one because for the last couple of weeks I've been burning through the Stranger Things series from start to finish. The scene with Dustin singing that is still one of the best scenes on TV in my opinion. Right, it's time to get your brain cells running. Let's bring you a tricky one.
1: Trev's tricky one.
0: So I'm just looking for a TV show today, okay? Quite simply, I need you to tell me what TV show it is. Do you want the clues? So, it's a TV show that was originally presented by Andy Peters alongside Emma Forbes and John Barrowman. It ran on BBC One from 1993 until 2001. And of course, with every great TV show, there's a great TV theme. How many of you are sitting there going, oh, I know what it is? So Andy Peters, Emma Forbes and John Barrowman, the presenters. It ran on BBC One from 1993 to 2001. Had this amazing TV theme. But what is the TV show? Let me know in the studio. 01795 665 898 on the phone. 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Or, of course, if you're using the iOS or Android app, you can message me in the studio for free. What is a TV show? It's an easy one. I think it's easy. Then I remember watching it. But let me know in the studio what you think it is.
1: Trev's tricky one.
0: And while you're having to think about that, let's go back to 2001 and Kylie from her Light Years album. This is Your Disco Needs You.

just such a great song, isn't it? 1983, Mike Oldfield, Maggie Reilly and Moonlight Shadow. Most people remember Mike Oldfield for Tubular Bells. They forget about that track. Andy's messaged in. He said, can we just hear that TV theme again? Once it's in your head, it's just not going to go out. But what TV show is it from? Please let me know. 01795 665 898. 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Or, of course, on the Sheppy FM app, just click message us for free. You will be kicking yourself if you get the wrong answer. Right. Moving on, let's bring you a song that was a brand new entry on the Sheppy chart on Sunday. I absolutely adore this. I saw them performing live a month or two ago. This is Remember Monday, and attention.

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Giorgio and Moroder, and Together in Electric Dreams, right here on Sheppy FM Drive Time. Your latest traffic and travel is coming up after the next song. And that next song is from Miss Sabrina Carpenter. This is Busy Woman.

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2: So as the rush hour starts to get underway, we're starting to see queuing traffic as you come off the 249 at Cowstead Corner onto Lower Road. Queue times there are currently about 4 minutes. So if you're coming off the Sheppey Crossing, heading onto Lower Road, you are going to be queuing there. Also queuing as you come into Blue Town, around by Tesco's in Sheerness, there's a couple of minutes wait time there as well. Other than that, the Sheppey Way and the Sheppey Crossing is moving, with a few queues down at Keycole Roundabout. So if you're heading down towards Sittingbourne, before you get to Detling, it is queuing in to Keycole Roundabout. Also, at the end of the 249, as we get into Maidstone, you know, the junction with the M20, again, queuing there, and as you go into Maidstone Town Centre, as you would expect, queuing all the way round the one-way system, round by the Chequers Centre as well. So if you're going that way or expecting people coming back, it could take just a little bit longer. Over in Sittingbourne, temporary traffic lights due to gas main work on Chaucer Road between Homewood Avenue and Westridge is adding a little bit of travel time there. If you're heading further afield into Rainham, Mears Court Road is closed on both ways between the High Street and Longford Close. Also, temporary traffic lights causing some problems on the A2 High Street both ways between Pudding Road and Stratford Lane. On the trains, I can tell you your next service out of Sheerness is the 1647, currently delayed by 3 minutes. That will be calling though at all stations, Queenborough, Swale, Kemsley and Sittingbourne. If there's anything I've not mentioned and it should be on the radio, let me know when it's safe and legal to do so. 01795 665 898 or text 07938 221 617.
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0: the Bluebells and Young at Heart on Sheffy FM Drive Time. God, admit it, if you're driving home, you are tapping along on the steering wheel to that one. It's just gone at 25 to 5 on Wednesday the 26th of August. Hi, Trevor with you on Drive. Let's bring you this again.
1: Trev's tricky one.
0: So we're looking for a TV show today, but what is that TV show? Originally airing on BBC One between 1993 and 2001, the show was originally presented by Andy Peters, Emma Forbes and John Barrowman. And it had a rather lively theme tune. You might remember this one for the silver balls bouncing around the television centre in London. But what is the TV show? If you think you know, there's no prizes, it's just for fun. Telephone me in the studio, 01795 665 898. 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Or if you've got the Sheffy FM app on iOS or Android, then message me for free. But what is the TV show, please? Right, let's head off now with some Motown from the Jackson 5. This is The Love You Save.

If you're listening to Wayne this morning, you would have heard that that song is currently rising up the Sheppey chart and could possibly topple Hugel this week. Sienna Spiro and Great Expectation. We're going to put the tricky one to bed very, very shortly indeed. So don't go anywhere. We'll do that. We've got more Traffic and Trouble on their way. But right now, we're going to go back over my shoulder. Yes, Mike and the Mechanics still to play George Harrison and also Lena Marlin.

Lena Marlin and Unforgivable Sinner. 2026 is turning out to be one of those years, isn't it? Following the death of Dolly Parton yesterday, we had Bonnie Tyler a few weeks ago. I'm very sad to report that in the last half an hour, we've been advised that Rocky Horror Picture Show star and Home Alone 2 star Tim Curry has passed away at the age of 80 following a long health battle which forced him to step away from acting. Wow. I mean, Dolly yesterday and Tim Curry today. I'm lost for words. We will get back to the competition in the next hour. But yes, so Rocky Horror Picture Show star and Home Alone 2 star Tim Curry has passed away at the age of 80 after a long battle with his health forced him to step away from acting. Right now, here's some George Harrison.

0: on Sheffield FM. That is Fontaine's DC and Marianne. Just coming up to 5 o'clock, so stand by. We're going to bring you your latest traffic and travel.
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0: Tonight we'll have a mix of clear spells and variable clouds for a time. During the early hours, a band of heavy rain will feed in from the south, bringing a risk of thunderstorms in places. Lows overnight, quite a warm 20 degrees Celsius. And your tide times for Sheerness, the next low tide with a height of 1.3 metres will be at 10 to 7 this evening.
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0: Still that queue in traffic as you come off the Sheppy crossing towards the lower road. Queues are getting a little bit bigger there. You've got about 5 to 10 minutes of queue time there before you make your way along that road towards Scockles Road. Also queuing from Bluetown in towards Tesco's as you go into Sheerness. Also on halfway, we are looking at queues there. Going further down at the Sheppy crossing and across down at the Sheppy Way, it is looking clear. However, as soon as you hit Keycole roundabout at Citybourne, there is queuing traffic there to get onto the A2. Again, queue times are about 6 or 7 minutes. Heading further down into Maidstone at the moment, the one-way system is looking stuffed, I'm afraid. So if you're expecting people there or you're going that way, you are going to be queuing for about 10 to 15 minutes just to get round the one-way system. Looking further afield down in Sittingbourne, obviously there is still those temporary traffic lights at Chaucer Road due to the gas works. Also, as I say, if you're going to Rainham, temporary traffic lights on Mears Court Road towards High Street and Pudding Road, and also along the street as well, the High Street and Longford Close. It's looking quite busy that way as well. If there's something I'm not mentioning on the roads, please let me know. 01795 665 898 or of course on the text 07938 221 617 when it is safe and legal to do so. And I can tell you, next service from Sheerness to Sittingbourne leaves at 17 minutes past 5, calling at Sheerness on Sea, obviously Queenborough, Kemsley and Sittingbourne. And currently that is all on time.
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0: Trevor Fox. Going into the second hour, we are going to bring you the answer to our competition. We got some cheese on toast. But I thought, you know, we've already started with Dolly. Let's start this hour with Dolly as well. This is one of her most famous hits, made even more famous by Whitney Houston, and I Would Always Love You.

0: Don't worry, Sadie. The system's not gone down. That was ABBA and Honey Honey right here on Sheppy FM Drive Time. Bit of a cheesy track. It's also a lead into Let's Doing Some Cheese on Toast.
1: Cheese on Toast.
0: Cheese on Toast is that little bit of a segment where I play you some cheesy tracks you probably wouldn't normally hear on the radio, but it'll make you smile for at least 15 minutes. The first one is a track from the October, the year 2000. Now, this song is brilliant. We didn't have it on the system. I had to get Wayne to put it on today. It reached number 16 in the UK singles charts. It's a song that's just, it's just hilarious. It's by a band called Super Sister, and it's called Coffee.
1: Cheese on Toast.

0: Go on, you did smile, didn't you? Super Sister and Coffee.
1: Cheese on toast.
0: Second slice of cheese on its way now from December 1990. This is a remix or a mix-up of songs made very famous by a film from 1978. Mr. Pete Waterman, yeah, you remember him? He has something to do with this. When he got hold of it, put it out as a record, and it reached number 3 in the UK charts. Get ready to get your grease lining hands on the go. John Travolta and Olivia Newton-John, this is the Grease Mega Mix.
1: Cheese on toast.
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0: Should we do one more slice?
1: Cheese on toast.
0: Go on then. Right, we're going to bring you a song again from the year 2000, from June of that year. This song reached number 18 on the UK chart. It spent 4 weeks in the UK top 40. It's an interesting song. It was their second hit. They're crazy. Daphne and Celeste. This is Ugly.
1: Cheese on toast.

0: It's unbelievable that no one labelled this as the extended version on the system. Daphne and Celeste and Ugly. I apologise if your kids are now going to go around going, you ugly. In the 2000s, we really, really did have some interesting tracks, didn't we? The original single was called Ooh Stick You. Anyway, I digress. Let's continue. We're going to go to the ads next. We got some Alphaville and Rosé with Bruno Mars on their way, as well as your next Traffic and Travel.
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2: Still taking a look at the travel on the island. Halfway is still queuing down by halfway houses. You've got about a 3 minute queue there to get out of that junction. So if you're going that way, beware. Out of Blue Town towards Sheerness, we're queuing into the supermarket at the moment and the petrol station. So again, you've got about a minute, 2 minutes there. Heading off, onto the island, if you're coming over the Sheppey Crossing onto Cowsley Corner and Lower Road, there's quite a lengthy queue at the moment. We are talking about an 8 minute queue. So if you are going that way, you are going to be waiting just a little bit of time. It's just sheer wait. Over the crossing, looking fine all the way down the A249 through to Bobbing. Queuing at Keycole Roundabout, of course, as you would expect. Heading onto the A2, you are going to be queuing for about 6 or 7 minutes. Right the way down Detling Hill, obviously, as soon as you get onto the one-way system in Maidstone, that is still queuing. It's still quite bad with quite some lengthy queues. Obviously, if we're now heading into the Medway towns and you head into Rainham, Mearscore Road both ways closed due to roadworks on the A2 High Street and Longford Close. Also temporary traffic lights due to roadworks on the High Street between Pudding Lane and Statford Lane. Chaucer Road in Sittingbourne, temporary traffic lights due to gas main work on Chaucer Road between Homewood Avenue and Westridge as well. If there's anything I've not mentioned, I should be 01795 665 898 on the phone, 07938 221 617 on the text when it's safe and legal to do so. Your next service from Sheerness on the train is the 1747 to Sittingbourne, calling at Sheerness, Queensborough, Kemsley and Sittingbourne. That is your traffic. We'll be back in half an hour with some more.
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0: I've not heard that for ages. Rosé and Bruno Mars and APT. Right, let's put a tricky one to bed.
1: Trent's tricky one.
0: So tonight I was looking for a TV show. It ran on BBC One from, I've lost my notes, it ran on BBC One from 1993 to 2001. Originally hosted by Andy Peters, Emma Forbes and John Barrowman. Later presented by Jamie Thixton and Zoe Ball. And as I said back then, it had an amazing theme tune.

0: it was a TV show that replaced Going Live. It was out before SMTV Live. Well done to Graham and Lucy, they got it right. And a few others as well. The answer I was looking for was Live and Kicking. I did give you that clue as well, didn't I? I said you would be kicking yourself. I love Saturday morning TV. Back in the 90s, Saturday morning TV was absolutely legendary. Do you remember this though, with the Leprechauns, Trevor and Simon, Rugrats, Keenan and Kel? Yeah, there you go. The answer was Live and Kicking. Thank you to everyone who took part in that today.
1: Trev's Tricky One.
0: Right, let's get back to the music and another lady who we sadly lost this year from 1983. This is Bonnie Tyler, Total Eclipse of the Heart.

0: Absolutely love that from earlier this year. BB Rexha with Faithless and New Religion right here on Drive Time 92.2 Sheppey FM. Just gone quarter to six. I'm Trevor. I'm with you till seven. We're going to be coming straight back with this week's Sheppey chart number one from Hugel.
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Stick My Neck Out. That is actually probably my favourite Madonna song, all the way back from 1986. It was a number one for her back then, called True Blue. Someone else who's enjoying the music this evening is Sarah. Hello to Sarah, who's got in touch. She is using the free app that you can get if you download it on iOS or Android. 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You can listen to us on the move and you can message us for free, just like Sarah did. She wanted to hear a rather lovely song from Robbie Williams. This is Something Beautiful.

0: Dance for Sarah from 2002, Robbie Williams and Something Beautiful. I think that was from the Escapeology album. I think that's the album that one was from. Great music right here on Sheppy FM. Coming up after the Traffic and Travel, I've got Double Dolly. Yes, paying tribute to Miss Dolly Parton all through today. We have been on Sheppy FM. I've got the brilliant 9 to 5 and her duet with Sabrina Carpenter.
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0: So you'll be pleased to know things are easing out there. There's no queue now at Halfway House, so that's looking good. Also, as you come onto Cowstick Corner, the queues have eased, only a couple of minutes there. Over to Sheppy Crossing and down the 249, still looking not too bad. As you get to Key Cole, it is a little bit of a wait there, not too much now, 4 to 5 minutes. Over into Maystone, we're still queuing on the one-way system, but as I said, it is easing and not looking as bad. Also, of course, you've still got the temporary traffic lights on Chaucer Road in Sittingbourne. That's by Homewood Avenue and Westridge. And also, as you go along Raynham, temporary traffic lights on the High Street between Pudding Lane and Statford Lane, and Mears Court Road is closed in both ways. We'll bring you next Traffic and Travel in half an hour, but if there is anything in that time, do let me know. 01795 665898 on the phone, 07938 221 617 on the text when it's safe and legal to do so. And the next train to depart from Sheerness-on-Sea is the 17 minutes past 6 to Sittingbourne, calling at Queenborough, Kemsley and Sittingbourne, and that is currently on time.
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0: Trevor Fox. As we go into the final hour, we've got some great music taking us through. As I said, I'm going to kick off with a Double Dolly tribute. 9 to 5 is on its way, but to kick us off, taken from the deluxe edition of Short and Sweet, this is Sabrina Carpenter featuring Dolly. And please, please, please.

saw a great video this morning where she was talking about this song, and apparently, you know, the typewriter sound that's in it is actually her clipping her acrylic nails together, and she did that while she was filming the film 9 to 5. So there you go, Double Dolly, who sadly passed away yesterday, aged 80. There never will be anyone quite like Dolly Parton. Apparently someone made it national something today about Dolly. I can't read what it says. It's very rude. Very rude indeed. Anyway, Andy has been in touch on the phone. Hi, Andy. Hope you're well. He wanted some proper driving music in the form of Def Leppard and Pour Some Sugar on It.

It was at number 24 on the Sheppey chart on Sunday, and that song is expected to climb again this weekend. Somba and My Body Isn't Ready. Remember, you can listen to me counting down the island's 30 biggest songs on Sunday this week at 1 o'clock. Yes, the earlier time of one. I've got the 30 biggest songs as by downloads, sales, streaming and airplay right here on 92.2 Sheppey FM. Some great 80s tracks on their way. We're going back to 1985 with Baltimora and Tarzan Boy. But before that, 1988, a number one for Tiffany. I Think We're Alone Now.

quite sure what happened first time round there, but there's Tiffany. It's just one of those brilliant songs from the 80s that you'll never forget, isn't it? 92.2 Sheppey FM, 26th of August, coming up 25 past 6. Traffic and travel on its way shortly. Also, yes, Sadie Caldwell, you can have Getaway Car. It's on its way. After a song, when I was just scrolling through the playlist here, I didn't know what to choose, and I came across the song by someone called PJ and Duncan. Let's get ready to rumble. Let's get ready.

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2: You'll be pleased to know the island is moving the A249. There are no reported problems. Calstead Corner has now cleared, as has halfway. All the way down the A249 through Detling. Again, it's all looking very good. Short delay at Key Cole roundabout, about 2 minutes there. Maidstone still looking busy around the one-way system. Also through Raynham if you're going that way. Over in Sittingbourne, though, Chaucer Road, temporary traffic lights due to gas main walk on Chelsea Road between Homewood Avenue and Westridge. A2 High Street, Raynham, there are temporary traffic lights between Pudding Road and Stackford Lane. And on Mears Court Road, it's also closed due to roadworks. That's it on the roads, and not much else there. On the trains, I can tell you your next service to Sittingbourne is at 5 to 7, calling at Queenborough, Swale, Kemsley and Sittingbourne. That's it for your traffic and travel tonight. Wayne will be back with you on the Bigger Brighter Breakfast Show tomorrow morning at 7 with traffic every half an hour. Coming up next, the Lightning Seeds.
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3: 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From late afternoon to early evening,

way back to 1997, the Lightning Seeds and Sugar Coated Iceberg. Thank you very much for joining me on Drive Time tonight. I hope you've enjoyed the show. I will be back on Sunday at 1 o'clock with the latest Sheppy chart. Can Hugel and Friends manage to hold the top spot with Move Into the Sun? Close in contention there, though. We have got Sienna Spyro and Great Expectation and Stella Lefty and Boston who'd like to take the top spot. Anyway, to take us through, at 7 o'clock, Spencer James is here with your Airplay Top 40. And then straight after that at 10, it's the Analog Years with David Cloak. To take us up to that, though, we've got some Kenny Rogers and Dolly Parton on the way. Hanson, Aha, McFly, the Isley Brothers are right now. Here is the Fairground Attraction and Perfect. Take care, and I'll speak to you soon.

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0: Big question is she going to make it an eighth week at the top of the chart and most played song on radio stations all around the world? Or are we going to have a brand new number one? We've got five new entries into the chart this week. They include the brand new song from Beyonce, Morning Dew, Donk. Could that be this week's number one on Airplay 40?
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2: 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But what is going to be where? Well, we'll find out of course very shortly. This week's number 40 on Airplay 40, song that's been in the charts for 4 weeks. It falls three places. 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
1: This boogie's in my soul. 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
2: Shaka Khan and Snoop Dogg, Boogie's in My Soul. I like that. 39 on the chart this week. Falling four folks in the countdown for them. 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Down 9, Olivia Rodrigo and The Cure.

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1: It falls five places. 9 weeks of the charts. Becky Hill and More, More, More. 37 on this week's Airplay 40 chart. Our future hit this week is something of a similar dancey theme. More about that on the way for you very shortly. Alex Horan plays as well in a couple of my songs for that. Holly Humberston, White Noise. This week's number 36. It's down five this week on the charts. It's true.

0: Alex Warren and Passenger, 6 weeks in the charts, down 535 on this week's Airplay 40 charts.
1: The future hit.
0: So, future hit this week is a song that has been in the clubs for the last couple of months and it is about to break into the mainstream. And I'm going to call this Late Summer Anthem, this one. Future hit this week, Hugel, Imal Angel, an Ultranate, and Moving to the Sun.
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What do you reckon? Could that be a future number one? Let us know on our socials. You can find us on Instagram, and also we're on Threads too as well. Search us on there at Airplay 40 Chart is the place to go to find us on Instagram and Threads. All right, we continue with the chart then with a new entry. First new entry of the chart this week, debut as well for DJ London Time. 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

0: Somba at 31 on this week's Airplay 40. And Potential, they have a new single due to chart on next week's chart as well. We'll of course see how that does on next week's countdown. Don't forget, you can also see the chart online in full right now through our website, airplay40.com. 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
0: 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Chaka Khan, Snoop Dogg, Boogies and My Soul down 4 at 39. 38 down 9, Liv Rodrigo, The Cure. More from Becky Hill down 5 at 37. 36, Falling 5, Holly Humberstone, White Noise. Alex Warren and Passengers down 5 at 35. 34, new entry, DJ London Time, Star Talk, Stardust. Bring Your Love from Madonna and Sabrina Carpenter down 5 at 33. 32 up, 4, Paul McCartney come inside. And Somber Potential down 4 at this week's number 31. Into the top 30 we go. 8 fallers and 2 new entries, 30 this week. Down 9, The Script, Man in the Arena.
2: 30.

The Script and Man in the Arena on Airplay 40. This week's number 30. 29 this week. 7 weeks of the charts and falling three. Maisie Peters, Julia Michaels. This is Kingmaker. Gave my-

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2: 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But what is our chosen year on the Airplay 40 Rewind? 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
2: 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Hello, this is Spence. Thank you for joining me on the chart this week. On the way for you, we've got a new entry in the next 5 minutes, but at 28 this week, it's Gracie Abrams, Hit the Wall, down three.
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former number one from Lady Gaga and Don't Cheat and Runway 27 on this week's Airplay 40 chart. 15 weeks in the countdown for them. A longest running single, only falling four places, goodness me. Don't forget, of course, if you want to see the chart line in full, you can do that right now, where you will see this week's 26 from the longest running single in the chart to a new entry. Brand new from Charlie XCX. This is Wink Wink.

Shaggy and Robin Thicke, looking lovely. 25 on this week's Airplay 40 chart. 40 weeks in the charts for them. And falling six places. Hello, this is Spence James and the top 40 songs played on radio worldwide. And at this week's number 24. Song that's been in the charts 3 weeks. It falls two places. Brand new from Take That. This is Sweet July.

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1: It's been in the charts a whopping 11 weeks, and it falls 5. Fisher and Tones and I and Favour, 23 on this week's Airplay 40 chart. So what do you reckon then, we'll be at the top of the countdown today? Do you think Taylor Swift should have another week at the top of the chart, or do we have a brand new number one? Let us know. Get involved on our socials. You can find us on Blue Sky Social. Our address on there, it is at Airplay 40. That's where you can find us on Blue Sky Social. Maybe you're wanting Shania Twain to be at the top of the chart with her brand new single, where she teamed up with Josh Homme for with Faded Blue Jeans. Well, it isn't this week's number one. Sorry to be the bearer of bad news on that front, but it is this week's number 22. New entry, Faded Blue Jeans.

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0: Let's just quickly recap then from 30 to 20. 30, it's Down 9, The Script, Man in the Arena, Maisie Peters, Julia Michaels, Kingmakers down 3 at 29. 28, Falling Through, Gracie Abrams Hit the Wall, Runway from Lady Gaga and Doechii down 4 at 27. 26, New Entry, Charlie XCX, Wink Wink. Shaggy and Robin Thicke, Looking Lovely down 6 at 25. 24, Falling a Couple, Take That, Sweet July. Fisher and Tone Tonight, Favoured down 5 at 23. 22, New Entry, Shania Twain and Josh Homme, Faded Blue Jeans. And Noah Kahan, Doors falls 4, this week's number 21. So halfway through the chart then, 20 songs in the bag, 20 songs still to play. In the next 10 songs, 4 climbers, 5 fallers, 1 new entry. 20 this week is one of those fallers. 5 weeks in the charts, down 6 for Role Model, High Hopes 3000.
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U2 and Street of Dreams, 19 on this week's Airplay 40 charts. 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

I'm really liking her new stuff. The brilliant Lola Young and From Down Here. 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Maybe you're a big fan of the band who the debuted into the chart last week. I really like this. This is Amble. And the Swell, it's been the charts 2 weeks, up 4 places. This week's number 16 on Airplay 40.

Gracie Abrams and Look at My Life, 15 on this week's Airplay 40 chart. This is the top 40 songs that you've been listening to over the last 7 days with data compiled from Station Airplay and from GetMeRadio.com as well. We play you the top 40 songs in full as well. It's Spencer with you with the countdown. And we're, what, 60 minutes away from the top of the chart. Do you reckon then we're going to have a non-move at the top of the countdown with Taylor Swift? She's had 7 weeks as the most played song on radio stations all around the world. If she makes it another week at the top of the chart, she'll be the joint longest-running number one this year. We'll see how she does. We'll find out 60 minutes' time here on Airplay 42. Could have a brand new number one. Still got quite a few new entries still to play, including at 14, another new entry. A lot of people loving this. Everyone and Lady Blackbird, We're Gonna Dance. This week's number 14 on this week's Airplay 40.

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2: 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But what is our chosen year on the Airplay 40 Rewind? 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
2: 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Into the last 60 minutes of this week's Airplay 40 we go. We've got 13 songs still to play, including this week's number one. But who is number one this week? We'll find out in the next hour. 13 this week, three to the charts, down two is Madonna and Dan Setteria on Airplay 40.
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3 weeks in the charts, down two. She's just outside of the top 10. Madonna and Danza Taria at 13 on this week's Airplay 40. We are moving slowly but surely towards the top of the countdown. And at 12 this week, 7 weeks in the charts, down four. Ariana Grande, Hey Then It Made You Love Me.

0: Combs and Rethink Some Things, 11 on this week's chart. 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This is Spence. Thank you for joining me on the chart this week. Stand by then. 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
0: Before we kick off the top 10, let's recap 20 to 10 then, shall we? 20 down 6, Role Model, High Hopes 3000, Street of Dreams by U2's Dan 4 at 19. 18, up 6, The Script and Crabbe singing Wonderwall. Lowly Young from Dan Hears down 4 at 17. 16, up 4, Amble the Swell. Look at My Life from Gracie Abrams, up 1 at 15. 14, New Entry, Everyone featuring Lady Blackbird and We're Gonna Dance. Dance at Rhea from Madonna, down 2 at 13. 12, Falling 4, Ariana Grande, Hate That Made You Love Me. And Luke Combs, Rethink Some Things, it's up 1, this week's number 11. Into the top 10 we go on this week's chart. On the way in the next 10 songs, 3 climbers, 3 fallers, 3 non-movers, and 1 new entry. But who's going to be where? 10 this week, it's a former number 1, 9 weeks in the charts, non-mover for Harry Styles and Pop.
2: 10.

I really like that. 4 weeks of the charts, Non-Mover, Snow Patrol and Kylie. These Alarms at 9 on this week's Airplay 40 chart. This week's number 8 was a new entry last week. It falls 4 places. Sam Smith and My Guy.

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Zara Larsson and Shakira at 7 and Eurosummer on Airplay 40. 10 weeks in the charts and down 2 for them. Before we continue with this week's chart, let's have a look at a song that's due to chart next week. We think this could potentially go top 3, maybe even top the chart. We're not sure yet. We'll see how it does. Brand new from Somber, My Body Isn't Ready.

enters into the Airplay 40 charts on next week's Countdown. We think it's going to go certainly top five, potentially top three. Could that top the chart? Let us know what you reckon. Could that be next week's number one? 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Blue Sky Social and Facebook. You'll find us on there at Airplay 40. Right, then, onwards with the Countdown this week. And at six, it is up one for A-Lock and Jennifer Lopez. Everything's Fine.

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Great to hear Queen Bey, Beyonce releasing new tunes at this week's number 5, our highest entry into the charts. Morning Dew and Donk on the chart. There we are. So that is our highest entry into the countdown, done and dusted. 4 songs still to play, but who is at 4, 3, 2, and of course, who is this week's number 1? Let's find out, shall we? So, this week's number 4 is a song that's been in the charts 8 weeks, down from the top of the chart. This week's number 4, it's Taylor Swift, I Knew It, I Knew You. That means we've got a brand new number 1 this week.

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2: 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We know that. But who is it going to be? I can tell you three this week is a non-mover. Teddy Swims, Break Up in Reverse.
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0: 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It climbs four places, folks, in the charts for her at this week's number two. Who's the number one then? 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
0: 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Shaka Khan and Snoop Dogg, Boogers and My Souls down 4 at 39. 38, Falling 9, Olivia Rodrigo, The Cure and Becky Hill. More More More's down 5 at 37. 36, also down 5, Holly Humston, White Noise and Passenger from Alex Warren's down 5 at 35. 34, new entry, DJ London Time, Star Talk, Stardust and Madonna and Sabrina Carpenter, Bring Your Loves Falls 5 at 33. 32, up 4, Paul McCartney, Come Inside and Somber Potentials down 4 at 31. 30, Falling 9, The Script, Man in the Arena, Macy Peters and Julie Michaels, Kingmakers, down 3 at 29. 28, Falling 3, Gracie Abrams, Hit the Wall and Lady Gaga and Don't She Runways, down 4 at 27. New entry at 26, Charlie XCX and Wink Wink and Shaggy and Robin Thicke Looking Lovelies, down 6 at 25. 24, Down a Couple, Take That, Sweet July and Favour from Fisher and Tones and Eyes, down 5 at 23. 22, new entry, Shania Twain, Josh Homme, Faded Blue Jeans and Noah Kahan, Doors, down 4 at 21. 20, Falling 6, Role Model, High Hopes 3000 Street of Dreams from U2's down 4 at 19. 18, The Script and The Crowd Was Singing Wonderwall from Down Here from Lola Young's down 4 at 17. 16, up 4, Amble as well. And Gracie Abrams, Come On Life, top 1 at 15. 14, new entry, Everyone featuring Lady Blackbird, We're Gonna Dance and Madonna, Dancer Tree, it's down 2 at 13. 12, Falling 4, Ariana Grande, Hate That I Made You Love Me and Rethink Some Things from Luke Combs, up 1, this week's number 11.
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0: Also staying where it is, Snow Patrol and Kylie, These Alarms.
2: Eight.
0: Down 4, Sam Smith and My Guy.
2: Seven.
0: Falling 2, Zara Larsson, Shakira, Eurosummer.
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0: Up 1, A-Lock and Jennifer Lopez, Everything's Fine.
2: Five.
0: New entry, Beyoncé, Morning Dew, Donk. You're making me feel that young
2: love inside. Four.
0: Down from the top of the chart, Taylor Swift, I Knew It, I Knew You.

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0: 2.
1: Up 4, Stella Lefty and Boston. So here we are then at the top of the Airplay 40 chart and the most played song on radio stations all around the world. Gosh, we went back to this time last week and I said, keep an eye on this song. We're expecting it to do things. Our early data was suggesting it missed the top of the chart last week, literally by just a smidgen. Well, it's done it this week. Most played song on radio stations all around the world over the last 7 days. After 7 weeks in the charts, climbing one place, it's Sienna Spiro and Material Lover.

0: Number one on Airplay 40. It's her first ever number one. Sure won't be her last. Sienna Spira, Material Lover. This week's number one on the countdown. Will she make it the second week at the top of the chart? Join us next week to see how she does. Airplay
1: 40. Next week's contenders.
0: Does face some real strong competition on next week's Airplay 40 chart. We have got five new entries into the countdown. Could one of these songs top the chart, though? Somber, My Body Isn't Ready, enter the chart. How will that do on next week's countdown?

0: and Olivia Rodrigo's brand new single charts as well. It's called Honeybee. We'll be at the top of the chart on next week's Airplay 40. Well, make sure you join me this time next week as we count down the top 40 songs, see where these songs go, and see who will be topping next week's countdown.
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I'm David Cloak, playing the best from the 1960s up to the mid-1990s, kicking off with a song from the brilliant album Reckless. Not the biggest hit, Somebody, only got to number 35 in 1985 for Bryan Adams. And there, no introduction, Fab Four, Ticket to Ride, number one, 1965. Chris Rea now, 1987. Good song, number 12 hit, his Let's Dance.

0: great songs from the 60s up to the mid-1990s. The Analog Years, AegisRadio.com, playing a number one from 1969. California's Creedence Clearwater Revival, Bad New Writing. And there, a song that was originally written for Donna Summer, would you believe? I know, I just can't imagine Donna Summer actually singing that song. Number 16, 1985, taken from Born in the USA. Cover Me, Bruce Springsteen.
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Jones would definitely be one of them. Number two hit for him, What Is Love, from 1983. And there, Donovan Philip Leached, or better known as Donovan, really, Sunshine Superman, number two, December 1966, on the Analog Years, playing the Lighthouse Family now.

And you had to choose, like the professionals, where you bowed your toilet. Well, clearly I bowed it, you know, naturally. But it's just have to look at my photo on agesradio.com just to see how much unlike I'm actually like Bodie. And were you a Starsky or a Hutch fan? I was definitely in the camp of Hutch, and really loved his work as well, his singing as a kid. And then when films started to really discover themselves with me, I found out that in that Dirty Harry film, he played a baddie in Magnum Force, renegade police officer John Davis. It was counselling after that. It was counselling. Couldn't hack it. The analogue is altered in.

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So, 1983, Altered Images, Don't Talk to Me,

0: albums of that time, 1981, Gregory's Girl, featuring John Gordon Sinclair. If you haven't seen it yet, do it. It's absolutely amazing.
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0: 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From Oslo, Take On Me from A-ha. If I remember, a brilliant video accompanying that number two hit from 1985. And there, the unmistakable B-52s, formed in 76, would you believe? Love Shack, number two, 1989.
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0: 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We call them the analog years, and we'll kick off with a couple of dance classics.

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This is David Cloak, kicking off with a couple of dance classics. First of all, from 1989, got to number 7 of that year for the partnership of Robert Howard and Kim Mazzell. And there, from 1991, number 13 song, Young Disciples, Apparently Nothing. So on the Analog Ears, we like to play songs that are familiar, songs that are unfamiliar, and songs, quite frankly, that should

0: Fire, because I thought they were brilliant. I've seen them a couple of times live in 1990. That's a band called Seven, and I think their biggest success in the UK charts, Inside Love, disappointing, only got to number 78. No.
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0: 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There's the Buggles' number one song from 1979, Video Killed the Radio Star. Before that, the J. Geils Band, Centrefold, 1981, and got to number three.
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Yes, we've dragged ourselves into the 21st century. At Aegis Radio UK is our Twitter handle. And this is David Clove playing the number one hit from 10cc in 1975, and I'm Not in Love. And Ultravox, number two in 1981 with Vienna, also re-released for some reason in 1993. No idea why. But here is the very forward-thinking Aretha Franklin from 1986 with a question that everybody seemed to be asking during the

0: 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And playing on community radio, these are the Analog Years. I'm David Cloak from agesradio.com from Chicago. Richard Marx, great song, 1992. That's a long time ago, a bit worrying. Only got to number three. Only got to number three in the UK. What am I saying? Well, I put that in context. Got to number one in the USA.
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Squeeze, Annie, Get Your Gun. Only got to number 43 in 1982. Do like that song. Aerosmith, Living on the Edge. 1991. Only got to number 19. Thought it'd be a bit better than that. Come on. And Haircut 100, Love Plus One, number 3, 1982. Putting you in for some Genesis now. Taking us to the end of this edition of the Analog Years. I'm David Cloak. Thanks very much for your company. 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